0: Lacey J. Dalton. Remember that name? There's 16th Avenue on the Ranch with Taco Steve. It's just past 9 o'clock. We are powered this hour by Flight by Yuengling. He's got one more city added to his great stadium tour called Blame It All on My Roots. I'm talking about Washington, D.C. This is That Summer. Here comes the great Garth Brooks, courtesy of the Ranch.
1: I went

morning. It's Taco Steve on the Ranch, and we are powered this hour by Fly by Yuengling. No doubt about it, Neil McCoy. Coming up tomorrow, it is 7 o'clock, and it is the Friday Night Scoreboard Show. You don't want to miss it with Harlan and Bob. They'll tell you everything you want to know about high school football, including scores, stats, coaches, interviews, and so much more, including the games of the week schedule, which is as follows so far. August the 27th, Jefferson and Palestine Westwood. September the 3rd is Tatum versus Dangerfield. September the 10th, Tanahan, Big Sandy. October the 8th, here we go, Gladewater versus Sabine. October the 15th, Union Grove in Ore City. Here comes Shania Twain now on the Ranch.

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1: I just wanted to say something real quick. I've been listening to The Ranch for a while now, and it just hits different. 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I hear one of those songs, and it just kind of stops me for a second. Anyway, y'all are doing something right.

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poor. Of course, that was back before the war. Yeah, your uncle and I made quite a pair, flying F-15s through hostile air. He went down, but they missed me by a hair. He'd always stop right there and say,

0: Well, for years, and I'm talking years, I've been telling my wife, I'm like, look, babe, the dogs, they eat better than we do. And now, oh yeah, now I got some research. Dogs are eating better than their owners. It looks like man's best friend may also be the healthiest eater in the house. Yeah, a new survey says the dog owners found that nearly half of their pay more attention to the dog's diet and health rather than their own. And 45% believe their dog's food is actually higher quality than what they eat. I knew it. I knew it all the time. Think I'm admitting that later? I don't think so.
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1: I was driving back from Henderson last night, and The Ranch had the perfect run of songs. Dolly into Garth into Clint Black. I mean, come on, nobody else does that.

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1: I saw roses choking in the grass.

How about them cowgirls? There's the king of country, George Strait, on the ranch with Taco Steve in for Brandon Michael. And more music while you work. We call it the best country ever made. Clint Black, It's a Better Man on the Ranch.

It's Alan Jackson, Little Bitty on the Ranch with Taco Steve in for Brandon Michael. Good Friday morning to you. 903-534-1041. You got a song you want to hear. I would love to hear from you. If somebody's knocking, here's Terry Gibbs on the Ranch. Somebody

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0: It's Gary Allen. Do you love watching airplanes? Do you love watching airplanes at a small airport or a larger airport? Let me know. 903-534-1041. In fact, that's the telephone number you can reach me and let me know that you want to hear a song right here on this Friday afternoon. It's Taco Steve in for Brandon Michael and more of the best country ever made while you work. It's Radney Foster next on The Ranch.
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just disagree. 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Good afternoon. Another hot one today. Sunshine with a high near 103. It's already 93 at the ranch.

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0: bringing us a theme from the Dukes of Hazzard on the Ranch. 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

0: 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We just heard from Restless Heart, The Bluest Eyes in Texas. Now, Larry Stewart's the lead singer. 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And then September 26th is the big concert at the Belcher Center. 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Coming right back with Martina and Clint Black here at the Ranch.
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1: Hi, I'm not much for calling stations, but The Ranch stays on in our kitchen. 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
0: Now,

1041-1037, The Ranch. 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